Carlson, Mackenzie, Coop, Tobin, Robin, Boris. Some of the names that are a part of our history. Thanks for 50 years of making us the home of rock and roll. 101.5 WPDH Poughkeepsie, a Town Square Media station.

0: There's one from Scorpion's 1988 album Savage Amusement, and it's darn savage. That's correct. That's truth in advertising. It's Matt Wardlaw on Ultimate Classic Rock. It's a real pleasure being joined by Klaus Meine and Rudolf Schenker from the Scorpions tonight. In addition to the Vegas residency that we've been talking about, they also have a new Hurricane graphic novel coming out in October, inspired by Rock You Like a Hurricane. Guys, this thing sounds pretty cool.
1: It's very cool. When you see it, I mean, it's about the Scorpions touring far out galaxies, you know, doing a tour through the universe, you know, and touching down in a planet like Venus 7 or something, which is ruled by woman only, you know. And, you know, and since the Scorpions played everywhere on planet Earth, you know, this is the next
2: step
1: touring adventure. You know, and of course, we have to run for our lives there because the women, they don't like men, you know, and but it's the coolest after show party in the galaxy. And so we had to do this and check it out. In the end, everything is cool. Yeah, and it's based around the video for Rock You Like a Hurricane, the band playing in a cage with all those girls hanging out in the cage, you know, and going crazy. And I mean, it's really cool, very well done. And yeah, it's the first graphic novel and we're very proud of it. It's pretty cool.
0: We'll have more of our conversation with Klaus and Rudolf of Scorpions as we continue with UCR.
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0: Just don't squeeze too hard, okay? Red Hot Chili Peppers, we will continue with our contrary ways and play a couple of C-level bands. And look, that sounds bad, so I'm going to try again. We're going to play music by bands that start with a C. I'm talking about The Clash, The Cars, even some music that does not start with a C. Stick with us. 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

0: 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And if you're new to this 9 at 9 thing, we play 9 songs all connected by a certain theme. 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Use your brain, have some fun. We will all have some fun thanks to you. 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

If you're just joining us, Dwayne sent us a 9 at 9 loaded up with a bunch of heart-related songs. Man, between the songs that he sent me and the songs that I've been thinking of, we could play about 180 heart songs, but we have room for just 9 here in this particular hour. And here's another one from Dwayne, and it's Ultimate Classic Rock.

0: If you're just joining us, our 9 at 9 tonight was suggested by an actual real listener in the UCR universe who took the time to share thoughts and send me an email with a 9 at 9 suggestion involving heart songs. And Dwayne knocked it out of the park, especially picking Heartless by Heart. What a great song that is. Turning 50 years old next year, fans first heard Heartless on Heart's Magazine album, which was released initially in March of 1977. It's Matt Wardlaw. We will finish off our 9 at 9 momentarily here at Ultimate Classic Rock.
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0: There's one more from the big 60th anniversary concert that Scorpions did last summer in their hometown of Hanover, Germany. And if you're just joining us, we've been hanging out with Klaus Meine and Rudolf Schenker of Scorpions. We will have more from those guys later tonight on Ultimate Classic Rock.
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The Demon is 77 years young today. Happy birthday to Gene Simmons of Kiss. It's Matt Wardlaw on Ultimate Classic Rock. And 51 years ago today, Bruce Springsteen released his third album. And I think we all remember what it felt like the first time we heard this next song.

0: Boy, speaking of Rockiversaries, Boston's first album came out 50 years ago today. What a moment that was for rock and roll music, and what a moment it continues to be each and every time we hear songs from that monumental first album by Boston. And a couple of years later, they proved that they had more in the tank with the Don't Look Back album, but that is another story for another day, and that day is not today. But do feel free to crank up both of those albums loud tomorrow as you're out and about. I think I might have to do the same. It's Ultimate Classic Rock.
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1: Our thanks to Scorpions, the great Rudolf Schenker and Klaus Meine for joining us tonight on the show. 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So get to it. 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

Carlson, Mackenzie, Coop, Tobin, Robin, Boris. 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

0: Scorpions were with us on last night's program. And tonight, for folks that love 80s rock and roll and a good guitar hero, I got something else for you. I must be talking about Brad Gillis. You know him from Night Ranger and also his time playing with the legendary late Ozzy Osbourne. We'll also celebrate the news of Triumph returning to the road this fall. And we'll talk about some fun rockiversaries as well. It's Matt Wardlaw. 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
2: Rumors spreading around in that Texas town about the shack outside the game. You know what I'm talking about. Just let me know if you wanna go to that whole mile on the range. 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

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Beautiful music got blown up, and it was nothing but rock and roll before it was classic. Poughkeepsie, Dutchess, Hudson. That's what spawned the name WPDH. 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

0: And the police, 101.5 WPDH. It is 6 o'clock. Time for the Boris Show. Jenna, good morning.
1: Hello. Happy Wednesday.
0: It's Wednesday. It's not Tuesday anymore.
1: Nope.
0: Can't be in a bad mood.
1: Nope. It's a good day. I thought I was just going to sneeze, though, when that song was ending, so I was a little nervous.
0: Are you allergic to Sting?
1: Yeah, I guess so. Not bee stings, though. It's going to be a beautiful day today. I think the best day of the week. It's going to be 81, but it's only 58 right now, so you may want to pack a sweater.
0: All right. Let's check out traffic.
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3: Hey, good morning, guys. It's in Red Hook, Dutchess County, where we've got an accident on 9 southbound at Pitcher Lane. That's now being pushed over to the side of the roadway. Slow down, move over for that guy. Otherwise, 44 westbound Chapel Hill Road with the construction in Highland. Be careful around that. Nothing Bear Mountain. We're looking good up the Goat Trail, going across the bridge, Annsville Traffic Circle. That's so nice and clean this morning. Even those on the Taconic, we're not finding anything out of the ordinary. If you're by 301, if you're taking the Taconic up through 84, or making your way up through that Fishkill area. 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So what are you waiting for? Check Allstate first for a quote today. You're in good hands with Allstate. I'm Christina Lang on the home of rock and roll, 101.5 WPDH.
0: All right. Thank you, Christina. 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So does Bobby's News. What's going on, Bobby?
4: Well, here are the headlines that are trending now in Hudson Valley Post. Ulster County Executive Jen Metzger is addressing the murder-suicide in Plattekill. The Ulster County Sheriff's Office believes that 66-year-old James Brugger shot his wife, 54-year-old Melinda, several times and then tried to remove evidence from the scene before turning the gun on himself. James was a longtime firefighter, including chief, while Melinda worked in the area in EMS. Metzger says that the stark reality of what happened to Melinda has, quote, shaken all of us, adding that no amount of public service can excuse violence that takes someone's life. The investigation continues. A new law banning local police agencies throughout New York State from working with ICE is now in effect. Back in May, Governor Kathy Hochul signed the measure, which prevents local police from entering into agreements with ICE regarding civil immigration enforcement and bringing immigrants into local jails. Nassau County Executive Bruce Blakeman, a Republican running against Governor Hochul, says that he's considering whether his county, Nassau County, will comply. Hochul says that areas that don't comply will face legal action. New York State has honored Dolly Parton. The music legend passed away on Tuesday at the age of 80. And last night, the tower lights on the Empire State Building

0: shine pink in honor of the icon. Parton, who grew up in Tennessee, was awarded the key to the Big Apple back in 1978. Current city mayor Mondani called the loss truly heartbreaking, adding that Dolly was a champion of the working class. Following her passing, producers of the upcoming Broadway musical focused on Dolly's life. They say that the show will continue with previews starting in December. Finally, scientists with the Bronx Zoo are reporting a very rare sighting. Wildlife officials say an otter was spotted in the Bronx River for the first time since the early 20th century.
1: Wow.
0: Very long time. This was documented on their cameras, and officials say that this is a very positive sign about the restoration work that's been done on the Bronx River. Otters used to be native to many New York waterways, but they largely disappeared due to pollution. These animals are often used as health indicators of freshwater ecosystems because they rely on clean water and plenty of fish to live.
2: Yeah, getting ready for his jug band Christmas in New York. I knew that reference would not land on either of you.
1: You don't understand the jug band, the Christmas.
2: Oh, Emmett Otter's Jug Band Christmas. It was a huge special when I was a kid.
1: I had to watch this with my stepfather, and no one else knows it, and I thought it was like a fever dream memory. I know him.
2: I had nightmares for weeks when I was
1: too.
2: A little kid.
1: Me too. I still have nightmares.
2: Yeah.
0: I'm glad I haven't.
2: I highly suggest it.
1: You gotta watch it. Yeah. You gotta watch it.
0: I don't think so. You can get news updates all day at HudsonValleyPost.com or using your Hudson Valley Post and PDH mobile app.
2: All right. Thanks, Bobby. Here's Aerosmith. It is the Boris Show. WPDH. Good morning.

0: Nazareth. 101.5 WPDH. It is the Boris Show, about 13 minutes after 6 o'clock.
1: And 57 degrees right now in Newburgh. It's going to be a beautiful day today with a high of 81. A
0: gorgeous day today. I'm going to spend most of it inside the lab today.
1: Oh, yeah.
0: I have a cardiologist appointment. I've never been to a cardiologist before. And my doctor's like, well, you're getting older. It's probably a good idea to just go get yourself checked out. So I'm heading over today, and they're putting me through all these different tests. Ooh. I'm going to be hooked up like the $1 million man with all these wires, running on a treadmill, getting all these scans and stuff done. It's pretty wild.
1: Yeah, but then you'll have a clean bill of health and no anxiety until your next physical.
0: Well, I mean, it's always good to find out, you know, you can find out now with science and everything. You know,
1: so many things.
0: What your risks and stuff are, so I'd rather know now before, you know.
1: Yeah.
0: Before I start chowing down on a hot fudge sundae.
1: You seem pretty healthy. Speaking of hot fudge sundaes, I had a first yesterday.
0: What?
1: Because I feel bad and I just can't tell people things sometimes. I ate chocolate ice cream.
0: All right. So for people who don't listen every second of the show, Jenna famously hates chocolate ice cream.
1: Hate it.
0: That it's the least popular ice cream flavor in the country, even though it is like number two after vanilla. But you were convinced that, that people just pretend to like chocolate ice cream.
1: Yeah, and I am further convinced after yesterday.
0: Really? You didn't enjoy it?
1: No, I...
0: Are you just having terrible chocolate ice cream?
1: It doesn't taste like real chocolate to me. I like actual chocolate, and chocolate ice cream is like, it tastes like chocolate lip gloss to me, and only certain people will know.
0: All right.
1: But it's not good.
0: You're having the wrong chocolate ice cream.
1: Okay.
0: Get yourself the Haagen-Dazs.
1: This was soft serve.
0: Yeah, get yourself the Haagen-Dazs Belgian chocolate chip.
1: That sounds a little
0: better. It's chocolate
1: better.
0: With dark chocolate chips in there. It's so good.
1: Okay.
0: So good.
1: Well, I took a picture as proof just for you guys that I ate chocolate ice cream.
0: You ate chocolate ice cream and still didn't like it.
1: It was terrible. There were Oreos in it, though, and it made it a little better.
0: Okay. All right. Well, thank you for your admission. We appreciate it. We take your... Take your penance.
2: I think you went wrong by going with soft serve because vanilla soft serve is so delicious.
1: It was supposed to be vanilla.
2: Oh, they messed up.
1: They screwed up. And then as the girl was handing it to me, she was the sweet little teenage girl. I didn't have the heart to tell her. Just made this whole sundae for me and it's wrong.
0: Yeah, I would have said something, especially if I hated chocolate ice cream like you do.
1: I hate chocolate ice cream.
2: I have a radio show
1: bad.
2: And my platform is chocolate ice cream is the worst. It's like, what are you doing to me?
0: It's everything I stand for.
2: Yeah.
0: Look at my t-shirt. It says,
1: really
0: I hate chocolate ice cream. Well, anyway, look, we got a big show this morning. Lots of stuff going on today. We've got more tickets to give away for that very cool Wine and Food Festival that's going to be happening up in Rhinebeck. So stick around. All of it coming up.
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0: Def Leppard, Too Late for Love. Actually, kind of early for it right now. It's 101.5 WPDH, about 6:31. Hey, do you know it's a blue crab season here in the Hudson Valley?
1: I love blue crabs.
0: You love blue crabs? Would you eat a blue crab out of the Hudson River?
1: Heck no.
0: Well, apparently a lot of people do. I've been watching social media, and a lot of people are posting pictures from this past weekend because I guess, you know, the end of August, September, that's like prime blue crab season in the Hudson River. A lot of people are catching them and eating them and all excited about their blue crabs.
1: Yeah.
0: I guess you sent me a video yesterday of the DEC. They were out like live streaming them catching blue crabs.
1: Yeah, with a local Poughkeepsie fisherman who just, I guess, he crabs in the Hudson River.
0: He crabs.
1: That's his thing.
0: He crabs. So I wanted to look into this. I'm like, can you eat blue crabs out of the Hudson River? Is it safe to do it here in like the Hudson Valley area?
1: I didn't even know we had crab.
0: We have a lot of fish in the Hudson River. There's a ton of stuff out there. And apparently it is okay in moderation.
1: I don't know if it's okay.
0: In moderation to have it. So
1: who says it's okay?
0: The Department of Health, Department of Health.
1: Okay.
0: So the Hudson River, our area of the Hudson River in like Dutchess, Ulster, Greene County, you know, up north from New York City, we can have 4 meals of Hudson River blue crab per month.
1: I thought you were going to say a year.
0: Once a week, you can have up to 6 crabs. However, you got to know what you're doing.
1: Okay.
0: Because you cannot eat that soft green stuff that's inside the crab.
1: Ah.
0: They call it like the mustard.
1: Hmm.
0: Like, the, you know, that
1: gross.
0: Like same thing in like lobster sometimes.
1: Yep.
0: That stuff. Because that's where all the PCBs and cadmium and all the chemicals that are in the river, that's where it collects.
1: I've eaten that green stuff. It's okay if it's from the ocean?
0: I don't know. It depends what ocean.
1: Oh,
0: you're
1: gosh,
0: not really supposed to eat that stuff. It's like all the gross stuff. It's like the liver. You're not supposed to eat that at all because it's got all the stuff in it. And you're also not supposed to use the water that you've cooked the crabs in for like other stuff. A lot of people will use that to boil potatoes to give it flavor and stuff like that because that's got all the chemicals in it.
1: Okay.
0: So it's very, very dangerous. So saying not to do that. Now, if you are under the age of 50 and a female and able to be impregnated, you should not do any of this.
1: Oh.
0: They're saying because God forbid you get pregnant and you've had
1: one
0: of these crabs.
1: You're going to have like mutant babies.
0: You'll have mutant crab babies or something that comes out.
1: Oh, no.
0: So, and then if you're in a sensitive population, you know, people, you would know if you can't eat that kind of stuff. Also, kids aren't supposed to eat it under 15, the crabs, because it could be very dangerous because of all the chemicals and stuff.
1: I feel like there are too many rules to make this worth it.
2: Just Hudson River crabs?
0: Just the Hudson River. Yeah, the ones that out of our river.
2: Yeah.
0: Like the gross river that we have. Yeah.
2: Yeah, I probably just pass.
1: Yeah, there are too many rules to make it worth it.
2: Yeah.
0: There are like some other fish that you can eat in moderation too out of the river, but I don't know.
1: I mean, don't.
0: Yeah, I don't know. But I guess, you know, I don't need to go to the grocery store and get fish. You don't really know where that comes from either.
1: Probably not the Hudson River.
0: Maybe it does. I don't know.
2: They used to start marketing. what river or body of water?
1: Yeah, let's start a petition.
0: Non-Hudson River crab. But anyway, so if you do see people out there eating crabs from the Hudson River, they're not going to die. Maybe, but
1: if they're not eating
0: as long as they follow the rules and do all that stuff. So.
1: Anyway, too risky.
0: Yeah, if you want to, you know, look into this further, we've got an article up at WPDH.com with all the regulations and advisories from the Department of Health for all the different fish. Right now, though, let's check out traffic. Here we go.
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0: 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Hi, Christina.
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0: Could cause infection to the perineum.
4: Oh my gosh, you're just so funny. I'll stick with Devil Dog. I'll eat those chemicals. They're better. All right, so Taconic. If you're going on the southbound side of the Taconic and you're by 17B, that's where we got an accident. It's on the side of the road, so be careful. Otherwise, going on the Taconic, we haven't seen any major slowdowns for you. We're doing pretty well going across the Mid-Hudson Bridge and your 4455, the arterial, going westbound through the construction without troubles. And it seems that it's going to be 684 with a delay because of an overturned vehicle. Northbound side, exit 3, the left lane is blocked. And southbound in that area, they've got the left lane blocked as well. 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
1: The sun is shining and it's 56 degrees right now in Poughkeepsie. It's going to be a beautiful day today, sunny with a high of 81. It's going to be 80 tomorrow too, but pretty cloudy with some thunderstorms in the afternoon. Thunderstorms continue Friday, but the weekend looks good, sunny and in the 80s. 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
0: All right, so tonight, big night at the Dutchess County Fair. We'll talk about that coming up in just a bit.
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1: And the sun is shining in Newburgh. It's 59 degrees. It's going to be 81 today.
0: So I was driving into work this morning, and usually I'm like the only one on Route 9 when I'm coming on into work. Mm-hmm. It was so crowded. There were cars like everywhere. And I'm like, what is going on? I realized it's the fare traffic.
1: Oh, already?
0: It's got to be the fare.
1: Not this morning.
0: Well, what else would it be? Why this week would Route 9 be like crowded at 5 o'clock in the morning?
2: It's way too early for the fair.
1: They were looking at the pretty moon that was overnight.
0: No, cars. I was like, I bet you they're all on their way up to the fair. I bet that's what it is.
1: Man, what are they going to do for the next multiple hours?
0: Sit there in traffic. Set up stuff. I don't know. Maybe they're getting in line for the big show tonight. Tonight is the big WPDH concert with 38 Special.
1: Oh, you know what? I agree with.
0: They're going to be
1: standing in line, waiting
0: to see 38 Special at the Dutchess County Fair.
1: From 6 a.m. on.
0: 6 a.m. on. They want to be the first in line there. But no, tonight is going to be a big night. We're going to be there hanging out. It's going to be so much fun. It's the first of three WPDH 50th anniversary concerts. So check it out tonight if you're heading to the fair, 38 Special. We've got some other WPDH live music at the fair this week, too, including the Heart Journey tribute. It's going to be on, that's tomorrow night. And then Almost Queen is on Friday. So it's not Queen, it's Almost Queen.
1: I love
0: I love tribute band names.
1: I do too.
0: The best.
1: Those are actually the best.
0: Almost Queen on Friday night.
1: We should play a game like that sometime.
0: Real tribute band or fake tribute band.
1: We get to sing the song again.
0: Yeah. Well, get ready to sing, because next hour we've got some tickets to give away for something else huge that's going to be happening at the Dutchess County Fairgrounds. So we'll have those tickets for you in just a little bit. So stick around for all that and more. Don't move.
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0: Tom Petty, it's 101.5 WPDH. 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
1: And 56 degrees in Poughkeepsie. The sun is shining. We've got a beautiful day ahead with a high of 81.
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3: It's actually decent at the Bear Mountain area, even if you're going through the Annsville traffic circle right now. We haven't seen too many problems on the Goat Trail. And then we had a problem where there was an overturned vehicle on 684. This is going to be by exit 3. Either way you go, you're going to get affected by this. You're going to find delays. We've got the left lane blocked off both ways on 684 if you're headed down towards that exit 3 area. If you're 684 and you're up in Brewster by 84, that area has been okay for us. And 9, even through Hyde Park, doing very well. If you're going north and southbound, no major troubles this morning. 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Building what matters together. I'm Christina Lang on the home of rock and roll, 101.5 WPDH.
0: Thank you, Christina. 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
4: Here are the headlines that are trending now at Hudson Valley Post. An Orange County man is facing murder and arson charges after police say that he killed his father and then set fire to a Greenville home early this month. Police say 32-year-old Thomas Ryan killed his 70-year-old father, Robert, before allegedly setting the fire and then fleeing in his father's vehicle. Ryan was found in Schoharie County after a multi-day search and later charged with 5 felonies. He's officially out of the hospital and now being held in Orange County Jail without bail. 2 people, shockingly, only suffered minor injuries after a train hit an SUV at a crossing in Catskill. The crash happened Tuesday morning near the Depot Street crossing, where the vehicle was struck on the passenger side and pushed about 100 feet. Both occupants were able to get out of the SUV on their own, and no members of the train crew were injured. The cause of the crash remains under investigation. New Yorkers will have the chance to celebrate Dolly Parton's life when her Broadway musical opens later this year. Dolly, a true original musical, will begin preview performances on December 7th at the St. James Theater in New York City.
0: They're still going to go ahead with that?
4: Yeah, they're still going to go. Yeah. Yep. It actually, unfortunately, might get more tickets now.
0: Yeah, well.
4: Yeah. And it's going to tell the story of Dolly's life in her own words and through her songs. Among the hits that will be featured are I Will Always Love You, Jolene, and 9 to 5. It will also have new songs that Dolly wrote just for this Broadway show. Dolly recently said that she worked on as many as 14 new songs before narrowing it down. And I will admit, I didn't know until yesterday that she sang the original I Will Always Love You.
0: Oh, yeah, yeah.
4: It was a phenomenal rendition. My friend posted it on Instagram. I was like, oh my God, she sang this?
0: Yeah. Yep, famously so.
4: Today,
0: famously for everybody except Bobby Wilbur, apparently.
4: Well, it was a little bit before my time, and the Whitney Houston one overshadowed it. Finally, 100 Indiana State Police troopers. They participated in a manhunt for YouTuber Mr. Beast. The creator, whose real name is Jimmy Donaldson, posted a video this weekend titled, I Got Hunted by 100 Real Cops. This 20-minute long video follows Mr. Beast and 4 of his friends as they're tracked down by 100 Indiana State Police troopers for over 12 hours. The troopers, who were successful in capturing all the suspects before time ran out, they won $500,000 to split. The agency said that the troopers participating in the video were all off duty, and the Indiana State Police Department, they were paid for the use of their equipment in the video.
1: I was going to say, why did they have 100 cops just hanging around for a YouTube video?
4: Participating for 12 hours in a YouTube video.
1: Oh, my God.
0: It's Mr. Beast. People will do anything for Mr. Beast. Come on.
4: This is true. He was on Survivor, one of the most epic episodes of this past season, Mr. Beast.
0: No, he's everything. He's everywhere, this guy.
4: Yeah.
0: And then his creepy smile.
1: He'll be gone soon. It happens to him all.
0: Mr. Beast? I don't know. He's been around for a long time.
4: Yeah. Beast Burgers that we both enjoy.
1: Yeah, I've been there.
5: He's got his own line of candy bars, which are really good.
1: And
5: Feastables, they're called. They're
1: and
5: delicious.
1: Beef jerky now, too.
5: Oh,
1: yeah, it's crazy. maybe I guess you're
5: is
1: right.
5: Is it Beast Jerky?
4: It should be Beast Jerky.
1: So.
4: Yeah. You can get news updates all day at HudsonValleyPost.com or using your Hudson Valley Post and PDH mobile apps.
5: All right. Got to send this out to Mr. Beast. I hate myself for loving him. Can't believe I'm a fan. It's WPDH. Good morning.

0: The Eagles, 101.5 WPDH. It is the Boris Show, about 12 minutes after 7 o'clock.
1: And 57 right now in Poughkeepsie. The sun is shining. It's going to be a beautiful day with a high of 81.
0: All right. We got some entertainment news this morning. What's going on?
1: Yes, we do. So I can't do entertainment news this morning without talking about the passing of Dolly Parton. Oh,
0: I know. I was shell-shocked yesterday when
1: I was shocked, too. You know, it's always shocking, even when someone who's a little older. I mean, 80 isn't that old. And I don't think I knew that she was battling cancer. It said it was a brief battle, her family.
0: She's had some health issues, and I know that, you know, there's been talk like for a while back, like past couple of years, she said she was battling some things, but we've never been very specific about it. But yeah.
1: Well, I wanted to lighten the mood a little, still in the Dolly vein, but here are some little known facts about the Queen of Country.
0: Oh, okay.
1: So she once entered a drag queen lookalike contest in L.A., and she lost. She
0: Wait, if they were dressing up like Dolly Parton?
1: Yes, and she says they smoked her. They she went home thinking, these people are way better at being me than I am. And interestingly, about how you brought up the I Will Always Love You, mm-hmm. there's a lot of lore, I guess the kids would say, behind that song. Elvis actually wanted to record it, and she turned him down because his manager wanted

0: her to give up half of the publishing rights, and she said, "No way, I'm not doing it." And
1: good for her, man. What a badass she was, right? I heard that story before.
0: She also wrote "I Will Always Love You" and "Jolene" in the same day in a 1973 writing session.
1: That was
0: pretty damn impressive. She joked that she was a businesswoman in a blonde wig, and very fitting because looking at her track record, she's done a hell of a job. She was once asked to be cloned. Her goddaughter is Miley Cyrus. And she wrote, this is my favorite one, she wrote 9 to 5 for the movie while playing with her fingernails. So I've done this before. When you have fake nails and you just rub them together, that's how she came up with 9 to 5, arguably one of the most like iconic songs that she's been attached to. So rest in peace, Dolly. She was 80 years old, and we're sending our love to her family. And this one is kind of funny. Ryan Gosling is going from Barbie to Bedrock. He has announced yesterday that he is a producer in this new Flintstones live action movie, but
1: they're trying this again.
0: Remember the old again.
1: It was so bad. Rosie O'Donnell was in it, John Goodman.
0: That was in 1994, and then they followed it up with Viva Rock Vegas in 2000.
1: So bad.
0: But this is a little bit different. This is, they're trying something again, but they're aging Pebbles and Bam Bam. So this movie is going to focus on grown-up Bam Bam Rubble. And back in the 70s, they did the Pebbles and Bam Bam show and followed them as teenagers when they went to high school. But this one is going to just focus on Bam Bam. There's no word yet if Ryan is actually going to be in the movie.
1: Well, I got to tell you, he looks just like Barney Rubble. Like if you think about it, he would play a great Barney Rubble.
0: He would play a great Barney Rubble. I agree.
1: Hopefully he'll be involved.
2: They would have to age him a bit because I feel like he could be Barney now, but if Bam Bam is older, then Barney has to be
0: so
2: older.
0: So he'd have to be, Ryan's older? Getting a little older, so right now he's in talks to produce it, but that's all we know.
1: All right. I won't go see it, but that's good news. All right. Thank you, Jenna. We're going to come back. We've got more Boris Show on the way.
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1: So this hour, we've got those tickets for the Wine and Food Festival up in Rhinebeck will be giving away. So stick around.
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0: Floyd. Hey, you. It's 101.5 WPDH, the Boris Show. Time right now is 7:30. And a lot of people headed into Rhinebeck this week for the big Dutchess County Fair. We were talking about all that fair traffic I saw at 5 o'clock this morning, which I'm convinced is the fair. But a lot of people don't realize that Rhinebeck has a pretty interesting history when it comes to flowers.
1: Oh.
0: So I know you take Route 9G down. Do you know Route 9G has another name?
1: I did not.
0: Violet Avenue.
1: Yes, I did, actually.
0: It's Violet Avenue. You know why it's Violet Avenue? Because Rhinebeck used to be the violet capital of the world.
1: Wow.
0: So there was a time back in the 1800s, late 1800s, where Rhinebeck had was basically all violet farms.
1: Wow.
0: And 80% of the violets in the entire country came from Rhinebeck, New York.
1: Huh. Wow.
0: And it was a big flower back then. A lot of people wore them in corsages and things like that. So it was a booming business. And that put Rhinebeck on the map. So there's actually a little marker at one of the parks on 9G on the side of the road that says it used to be the violet capital of the world.
1: Huh.
0: And, you know, that was the big claim to fame. But I guess violets kind of fell out of favor. And there was some disease to the crops and stuff like that. So by the, you know, the mid-1900s, that was gone.
1: I was going to say, I haven't seen many violets there.
0: Yeah, there was a little resurgence. I think Eleanor Roosevelt started wearing violets because she's from Hyde Park and the area. So a lot of people started buying them again. Mm. So it kind of helped that a little bit. But after the Roosevelts were done, that was it. That was pretty much it for the violets.
1: Oh, well, don't tell Hillary. She'll want in.
2: Thinking something similar, yeah.
0: If you're heading up to Rhinebeck, you know, and look out on the road on both sides as you're sitting there in the traffic, and just imagine fields and fields of violets. That's what used to be up there. So,
1: wow,
0: I thought it was pretty cool.
1: I did not know that. Thanks for that fun fact.
0: Little bit of history. About the area. We're going to give away some tickets for Rhinebeck.
1: Oh.
0: After the Dutchess County Fair is over, they're going to be preparing for the big wine and food festival that's happening up there. And we've got free tickets for you. We're going to do in just a bit. But first, we got to check out the roads. Let's do it.
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0: 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Hi, Christina.
4: You know why they fell out of favor?
0: Why?
4: Because me, the master gardener that I am, cannot grow a violet plant. They say that, you know, with proper care, they can last up to 50 years. Mine can't even last 50 days. There's no way I can grow a violet plant. So I think that's the reason my violets fell out of favor.
0: They realized it was a scam.
4: Right. They look pretty for like a minute. So that was it. All right. So here we go on to 9G, where we're not seeing too many problems. If you're at 9 and 9G, that's just the traffic light delay that you have to deal with right now. And the delays on 4455, the arterial, that's going to be just a little sluggish around Route 9. Not a bad one on 9W, Fostertown Road. It's still kind of smooth. And we've got a good ride now for 84 at 684. 684 at exit 3 had an overturned vehicle. And then on 84 eastbound at exit 41, there we've got an accident on the side of the road. 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
3: WPDH weather from the O'Connor and Partners Personal Injury Attorneys Weather Center.
1: It's 57 degrees right now in Poughkeepsie. The sun is shining and it's going to be a beautiful day with a high of 81. Tomorrow it's going to hit 80, but there's some thunderstorms in the afternoon. Friday, the thunderstorms continue. Temperatures also in the 80s, but this weekend looks good. Partly sunny, a high of 79 on Saturday and a high of 81 on Sunday. 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
1: And 57 degrees in Poughkeepsie. The sun is shining. It's going to be 81 today.
0: All right, time to give away some tickets for the Big Wine and Food Festival coming to the Dutchess County Fairgrounds. 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And today we are playing
1: Wine or No Wine.
0: Oh, that is beautiful.
1: That was really
0: good.
1: That is
0: beautiful. You guys really got it. You're on key today. So we need a contestant at 471-WPDH. That's 845-471-9734 to see if you can identify the real and fake wines that we will present you with this morning. So let's go to the phones and see if we can get a contestant here. WPDH, who is this?
2: Hi, Linda.
0: Linda, where are you calling from?
2: Pleasant Valley.
0: All right, Linda in Pleasant Valley. Here's how it works. We're going to be naming some wines. They're either a real wine or one that we made up. If you think it's a real wine, say wine. If you think it's one we made up, say no wine. And if you get enough of them right, you're going to go to the Wine and Food Festival.
2: Sounds good.
0: All right, here we go. Your first one is 19 Crimes.
1: Wine or no wine?
2: I'm going to say that's a wine.
0: I think it's a real wine. 19 Crimes. Yes. Yes, it is.
1: I've had that wine.
0: And is it the one that comes with a QR code?
1: Yeah, and it has a creepy little, like, old school wanted poster on it. Love
0: it. Pretty good. Yep. All right. So there we go. So you got the first one right. Here's the next one. Kung Fu Girl.
1: Wine or no wine?
2: I'm going to say that's a wine, too.
0: Kung Fu Girl. Let's see. Okay.
1: Wow.
0: Linda, you're two for two. Here's the next one. Midnight Confession.
1: Wine or no wine?
0: A little pitchy,
2: I'm
0: dog.
2: I'm going to say that's a wine, too.
0: That one is not a wine. No, there's no Midnight Confession. Maybe you'll make some after drinking some wine. But you got two out of three right, so congratulations. You got yourself tickets. We're going to see you at the Wine and Food Festival at the Dutchess County Fairgrounds in Rhinebeck, September 12th and 13th. It's going to be a blast.
2: Thank you so much.
0: All right, hang on the line. We'll get you hooked up. And if you would like to get your own tickets, you can save now at HudsonValleyWineFest.com.
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0: All right, and speaking of saving, we got a brand new restaurant for Half Price Hudson Valley this morning. They're going to be joining us on the air.
1: Oh.
0: And it is quite the mashup of cuisine. This is exciting. I think this is like one of the only restaurants with this cuisine in the entire country.
1: Oh, we're so lucky.
0: Yeah, so we're going to be talking to Leo and Anna from the PBF. We'll explain what PBF means coming up in a bit.
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1: And it's chilly in here, but it's nice out in Newburgh. It's 60 degrees and the sun is shining. A high of 81 today.
0: All right. I know we're going to be doing a little food in a bit, but I have to tell you guys, did you see this new KFC sandwich?
1: What is
0: it? It's a fried chicken flavored Oreo cookie sandwich.
1: What?
0: So it's a crispy chicken sandwich. There's brown mashed potatoes with Oreo cookies in it.
1: Okay.
0: And an Oreo cookie bun.
1: I don't know about this.
0: It's only being released in China, though.
1: Oh. Boris, what the hell?
0: So we won't get it here.
2: I would have tried it.
0: But someone just sent it to me. It looks amazing.
1: That's insane.
0: And it's like a soft Oreo. You ever have those?
1: Like the cakesters.
0: The cakesters. It's like one of those. It's like a giant cakester with fried chicken and then mashed potatoes with Oreos in it.
1: Huh. Okay.
0: I'm repulsed and enamored at the same time.
1: This is why we're all obese.
0: Well, this is in China, so I don't know. They're trying to get them
1: They're pretty fit.
0: They got to catch up with us, I guess. Right now, we got to check out traffic. Here we go.
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4: Hey, there's some delays if you're traveling 84 and you're by exit 41. The eastbound side, there was a fender bender, and that's over on the side of the roadway. You do have a ton of traffic now going down the goat trail. So we were looking at Bear Mountain Bridge going across eastbound just a little slow. And then we had a lot of traffic on the southbound side with an accident, and even northbounders aren't moving. So 202, be careful around Bear Mountain. Most of our traffic going across the other bridges, though, doing just fine. Newburgh Beacon Bridge, Mid-Hudson Bridge, even the Kingston-Rhinecliff Bridge, that's not doing too terribly. Ulster Park, there's construction on 9W. 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I'm Christina Lang on the home of rock and roll, 101.5 WPDH.
0: All right. Thank you, Christina. 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
2: Here are the headlines that are trending now at Hudson Valley Post. Ulster County Executive Jen Metzger is addressing the murder-suicide in Plattekill. The Ulster County Sheriff's Office believes 66-year-old James Brugger shot his wife, 54-year-old Melinda, several times and then tried to remove evidence from the scene before turning the gun on himself. James was a longtime firefighter, including chief, while Melinda worked in the area in EMS. Metzger says that the stark reality of what happened to Melinda has, quote, shaken all of us, adding that no amount of public service can excuse violence that takes someone's life. The investigation to their deaths continues. A new law banning local police agencies throughout New York State from working with ICE agents is now in effect. Back in May, Governor Hochul signed the measure, which prevents local police from entering into agreements with ICE regarding civil immigration enforcement and bringing immigrants into local jails. Nassau County Executive Bruce Blakeman, a Republican who's running against Governor Hochul in New York for governor, says that he is considering whether his county, Nassau County, will comply. Hochul says that areas that don't comply will face legal action. New York State has honored the legend Dolly Parton. The music legend passed away yesterday at the age of 80. And last night, the tower lights on the Empire State Building, they shine pink in honor of Dolly. Parton grew up in Tennessee. She was awarded the key to the Big Apple back in 1978. Following her passing, producers of the upcoming Broadway musical focused on Dolly's life. They said that the show will continue and previews will start on December 7th.
1: As they should say, the show must go on.
2: The show goes on, yeah. And then we mentioned earlier that Dolly really worked hard on this musical. She produced new music for it, so something I think she
1: might as well.
2: Finally, we've got an update on a story that we've been following now for months about the man with the so-called world's smallest penis.
1: Did he get his surgery?
2: He did. Michael Phillips, the North Carolina man who crowdfunded his penis enlargement surgery, reports that the procedure was a success.
0: Oh, no. You know what that means.
1: Now he's going to be famous for that.
0: No.
1: Oh.
0: Now I'm the man with the
1: smallest. Oh, no.
2: Well, before his surgery, his Michael penis measured 0.38 inches long.
1: Insane.
2: Yeah, Phillips underwent a three-hour dermal filler procedure Monday, and he says that he can now urinate freely for the first time ever. That was his primary goal of this procedure. He won't know the full results or the new size until swelling subsides in about a week. It's still not going to be much bigger. He's going to need booster shots in 6 months, but depending on the final outcome, he may have given up on the self-proclaimed title of the world's smallest penis, as you mentioned, and then that means
1: then
2: someone
1: it's
2: else.
1: Open.
0: Someone
1: yeah.
0: else out there has to be
2: next. Congrats. You can get news updates all day at HudsonValleyPost.com or using your Hudson Valley Post and PDH mobile apps.
5: 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Thank you, Bobby. Here's Bon Jovi. It's WPDH.

0: the Cars, 101.5 WPDH. It is the Boris Show, about 13 minutes after 8 o'clock.
1: And it's 61 degrees right now in Poughkeepsie. The sun is shining. It's going to be a beautiful day today, high of 81.
0: All right, I'm super excited because joining us in the studio this morning, we have Leo and Anna from PBF. Good morning, guys.
2: Good morning.
1: Good morning.
0: All right, so welcome. Now we have to let everybody know what PBF stands for. Leo, what does PBF stand for?
2: PBF is a Polish-Brazilian fusion.
0: Oh. Polish Brazilian fusion. So
1: what?
0: explain
1: yeah,
0: this concoction of cuisines.
2: Well, it's it came up from a very nice Brazilian guy and a hot Polish girl.
1: And we decided to
2: put together a little bit of our world.
0: Yeah, so you guys got together.
1: Yeah.
0: And then you brought your Brazilian food, you brought your Polish food.
3: That's right.
0: And you brought those flavors together. Now, I've never heard of Polish Brazilian food. Are you like the only Polish Brazilian restaurant?
2: We are the only one in the world.
1: Wow.
0: In the world.
1: Question, did either of you come from a cooking background when you met? Or was it just like, well, we've fused our cultures with love, now let's do it with food?
3: We used to cater food before,
1: oh, okay.
3: And then our friends encouraged us to open up the restaurant, and my husband's dream was to open up a restaurant. That's it.
1: And here you are. Yeah.
0: All right, so when I think of Polish food, I think like pierogies and, stuffed cabbages and things like that. And when I think Brazilian food, I think those delicious grilled meats. And so what are some of the dishes that you guys have come up with to combine all those flavors?
2: So we have the Brazilian meat board, which is very popular. Mm-hmm. We have the picanha steak, the Brazilian sausage, some grilled chicken that my wife makes is amazing, and fried yuca. We have the pierogi. Mm. Her mom comes from Poland just to make pierogis for us, so it's like a real grandma pierogi.
3: So thanks, mom. Thanks,
0: the
3: mom.
0: The real deal.
2: Yes.
1: That's amazing.
2: Yeah, you can feel the love that we put in the food.
0: Yeah, that's great. And that's really cool because you guys have come together and then you've made this food that it kind of is a symbol of your relationship together. Right?
1: I love this.
3: And our kids.
0: Yeah, and the kids are involved too.
2: The
0: very cool.
2: The fusion.
1: That's awesome.
2: Yeah.
0: So now, where are you guys located?
2: We're in Montgomery, 94 Clinton Street in Montgomery.
0: All right. Now, I hear something about a lot of people have food trucks, but you guys have a food bus?
2: Yeah, we do.
1: What?
0: Explain what this is.
2: We're unique, so we need to have a bus instead of a truck. Yeah, we got the bus a couple of years back, and it's been successful since then.
1: So do you pop up around the Hudson Valley? Or?
2: Yes, we go around Food Truck Fest. We do Goshen Farmers Market every Friday.
1: Great.
2: Yeah, we do private events, private catering.
3: We actually did last week 1,800 people event.
1: Wow.
0: Wow. Yeah.
3: 1,800.
1: That's a lot.
0: That's a lot of pierogies.
2: Oh, yeah.
0: Wow. Grandma's going to be hard at work.
1: Game. Yeah.
0: All right. So I figure we can talk about this all morning, or we can try some of this delicious food. And you guys were kind enough to bring some food with you, right?
2: Yes, we got food.
0: All right, so we're going to take a little break. We'll come back, and our listeners can also participate in this too, because this is this week's Half Price Hudson Valley deal. You can get a $50 gift card to PBF for just $25.
2: That's your chance.
0: By heading over to WPDH.com right now, which is really cool. And we've got a free one we're going to be giving away too in just a bit.
1: And it's going to go fast because this is the only place you can try this.
0: In the world. So we're going to be trying some of the cuisine next. So stick around. We'll have more with our friends Leo and Anna from PBF next. Don't move.
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0: Guns N' Roses, 101.5 WPDH. It is the Boris Show. Oh, 8:27 right now. I thought that song was never going to end. We got this delicious food.
1: I've been waiting.
0: We're back here with Leo and Anna from PBF, Polish-Brazilian Fusion. And, you know, we were talking about bringing the Polish and the Brazilian food together. Seeing all of it on the plate together, it just makes sense.
1: It does.
0: It really does.
1: It's the smell for me.
0: Yeah. All right. So
1: it smells delicious.
0: Leo, explain to us what we have here. What is the first thing we're going to try?
2: All right. You're going to try the picanha steak. That's the Brazilian cut.
0: Okay. Oh, that's so tender.
2: Mm. Yeah, it's very
3: it is
2: tender,
3: juicy, like you said.
2: Juicy.
0: And there's an amazing topping on that steak, too. What's in there?
2: There's the chimichurri sauce.
0: You got a little bit of a spice to it.
2: Mm-hmm.
0: Lots of flavors.
2: A lot of flavor.
0: Very fresh tasting. And that cut of steak, you know, I see a lot of the fat on there. So that's where you get all that flavor from,
2: yes,
0: right?
2: Yes. Mm-hmm. That's the type of meat that you have to eat the fat.
0: All right. So that's the Brazilian.
2: Yes.
0: Should we go back and forth? One Brazilian, one Polish? Brazilian, one Polish? So what's the next thing we're going to do?
2: Try the grandma pierogi.
0: That's what I've been waiting for.
1: We just go right in?
2: Yeah.
0: Oh, the onion flavor in there.
2: Mm-hmm.
0: So good. Now, you're saying grandma makes these by hand, every single one of these pierogi,
2: yes,
0: right?
2: Yes.
3: That's right. That's my mom.
0: Yeah.
3: From that's amazing.
0: That same recipe, right?
3: Yes, from my grandmother.
0: Mm, it's so fluffy.
3: I was going to say light and fluffy inside.
0: It's so really good, but that flavor is so good. And that's that, I have Polish relatives, and that's that flavor I remember from the pierogi. Mm. All right, so let's go.
2: That's what we want
0: to
2: bring.
0: And I'll tell you, though, that like going from the Brazilian to the it just kind of makes sense. The flavors kind of blend together.
3: They do.
0: I don't know. You guys are the only one in the world. Maybe not for long. This is amazing. All right, so what's the next thing we're going to try here?
2: Try the Brazilian sausage.
0: All right.
2: It's called linguiça.
0: Linguiça. All right, hold on a second. So this is truly fusion. So you got the sausage, which is traditionally Polish. And then you have the Brazilian.
2: Mm-hmm.
0: Mm.
1: Mm-hmm.
0: Okay. Yeah.
1: Mm-hmm.
0: That's like a kielbasa on overload.
1: That is good.
0: What are some of the flavors that people can expect?
1: Yeah, because I can't.
2: Oh, it's a smoke. It's hard to explain.
0: Yeah.
2: It's called linguiça toscana. We use this for the barbecue.
3: Mm. Churrasco.
2: Yes, the churrasco.
0: It's really rich, and you get the pork flavor in there, and there's a little bit of smokiness to it,
1: but not too much.
0: Yeah,
1: it's nice.
0: Okay, all right, and then finally we have the grilled chicken.
1: Mm.
0: Oh, come on! It just falls apart in your mouth.
1: Oh my god!
2: The garlic sauce. My wife makes that.
0: Mm. Oh, incredible!

0: Incredible. So, I mean, I'm just so glad you guys found each other.
1: Yes, me too.
2: Right?
0: To bring all this food together. And what a great story this is.
3: We're very lucky.
0: If people haven't...
1: Cheers.
0: Yeah. Oh, I'm sorry. And you have a drink there, too. What are you drinking, Jana?
2: What am I drinking, Anna?
1: Caipirinha. Yeah. This is a drink what bring you to the beach, like you think about the clear blue water and nice hot sun.
0: What is in there? What is in the drink?
2: Something strong.
3: It's called cachaça. That's the Brazilian liqueur. It's made out of sugar cane, but it's not sweet.
2: No, it's not sweet. It gives me, it's almost like a margarita, but it's not as strong, like it not as strong, not as tart. Like it's a little sweeter, but it goes down way too well.
0: Dangerously well, I can see over there. Oh my. All right. So now, again, if people want to visit you, you guys are in Montgomery, right?
3: Montgomery, yes.
0: And you have a website that they can go visit?
3: Yes, we do. www.pbfcafe.com.
0: 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And that's instant, too. So you get it. You can go there this week and go try it out. And, you know... Jenna, you don't have to say anything.
2: I can't talk to you because I have food in my mouth.
0: We're going to give away a free gift card right now, too, since these guys were so nice to come on in. So we'll take call number 10, 471-WPDH. That's 845-471-9734. And we're going to hook you up with one of these gift cards.
2: You're going to want one.
0: Yeah, so good. Leo and Anna, thanks so much for coming in and bringing in all this food.
1: Thank you so much.
0: Yeah, and keep it going. Really good food.
3: Thank you.
0: Good food. Good stuff. PBF. We're going to come back. We got to check out traffic right now.
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0: It's brought to you by the Union House Inn, the NFL Sunday Ticket. 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
5: Oh, it's going across the Bear Mountain Bridge. That's where things are getting tied up. Your eastbound ride and going down the Goat Trail. 202 had an accident. And there's going to be delays not only southbound, but northbound as well. So this is not moving too good if you're using the Goat Trail. 202 is the one to try to stay away from. The other bridges, they're fine. The Newburgh Beacon Bridge is fine. Mid-Hudson Bridge, really no problems there. 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
2: It's 61 degrees right now in Poughkeepsie. The sun is shining, and it's going to be a beautiful day today with a high of 81. Thunderstorms are rolling back through tomorrow with a high of 80. Some storms continue on Friday with a high of 82, but the weekend looks beautiful. High of 79 and sunny on Saturday and 81 on Sunday. 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
1: And 61 degrees in Poughkeepsie. The sun is shining. It's going to be 81 today.
0: All right. Commander Tom is here.
2: Commander Tom, Commander Tom. Commander Tom, Commander Tom.
0: 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Tom, good morning.
3: Good morning, boys. Good morning, Jana. How are you? Happy Wednesday.
0: Happy Wednesday.
3: Dolly Parton.
0: I know.
3: Well, we know her, obviously, for her music and her philanthropy, just being an amazing person, but... not many people know that veterans were close to her heart. Her husband, beloved husband, Carl Dean, of 60 years, was an Army veteran. And
1: wow.
3: She spent a lot of time on the USO tours and things. And actually, she was, I believe, touring with Bob Hope during the Gulf
0: yes,
3: War when I was
0: I remember that.
3: Back
0: yeah.
3: in the day. So she always had a sweet spot for veterans. And you probably heard about her Imagination Library,
1: yeah,
3: where she's donated millions of books to kids all around the world. A lot of those books went to kids on military bases all around the world. So she always had veterans in her heart. We're going to miss her. And, you know, just condolences to her whole family. It's a really big loss for America. Boy, you guys have some good food, it looks like.
0: Yeah, right? It still smells amazing in here, by the way. Yeah.
3: Polish fusion
0: yeah.
3: place. Speaking of food, there's a really cool project from our friends at Hudson Valley National Center for Veteran Reintegration out in Saugerties. They're putting together a veterans cookbook.
1: Oh, I like
3: project.
1: That.
3: And they're asking all Hudson Valley veterans to contribute, you know, a story, a recipe from their service.
0: Are you going to be contributing, Tom?
3: You know, here's my best recipe. Step one, open can of soup. Step two, pour it into crock pot. Step three, turn on crock pot. That's my recipe. Yeah. So, you know, single guy, what are you going to do? But they're asking all veterans and veteran families in the Hudson Valley to contribute. It's going to be a really cool project, a lot of fun, you know, a lot of stories. Just go to their website, hvncvr.org, or you can email them at info@hvncvr.org. And that's, again, they're in Saugerties, but, you know, you can be a veteran anywhere. Which brings us to our veteran vocab,
1: Are you
3: Bobby.
1: Ready, Bobby?
3: A good segue.
0: Yeah. Tom likes to grill Bobby Talking every week recipes. On these vocabulary words.
4: Who has no experience with any of our military
3: branches. You got to learn. You got to start somewhere, right? You know, you're a college yeah. professor, Bobby. You got to you know, have
4: teach
3: a curiosity.
4: Broadcasting classes, not classes about veterans.
1: Now you
4: know, the military. I'm not at West Point.
0: All right. Now that we've teed this up here.
3: Well, speaking about recipes and things. Today's veteran vocab is for all our Army and Marine veterans from Iraq, Afghanistan. They'll love this one. Bring back a lot of memories. Ranger pudding.
4: Ranger pudding.
3: Also known as a Ranger cookie. For CBs, I believe it was called chaplain's pie. We already talked about MREs, right? Meals mm-hmm. ready to eat. And mm-hmm. you get a meal in there. But there's also some add-ons in there. You get packet of crackers, packet of peanut butter, creamer,
1: Ooh.
3: Packet of hot cocoa, sugar and things like that. So when you finish your meal, which is about 3,000 calories, you probably expended 6,000 calories that day if you're in Iraq, Afghanistan. So what you did was you took all those extra ingredients, you crushed up the crackers, poured in the hot cocoa mix and the creamer and the sugar, and then you mix a little paste out of it with water, and that's called Ranger pudding. So, you know, that sweet treat.
4: I was going to say poop.
0: I kind of thought that's where Tom was going. After
4: yeah.
0: you eat all
4: yeah,
0: of that,
4: eat all that, yeah.
0: Then you yeah. then you make some
4: yeah,
0: Ranger pudding.
4: You make Ranger pudding.
3: Probably is an interesting food. Yeah. But for all our Army and you know Marine Corps veterans who served out there, that'll bring back some good memories of that sweet yeah. treat. I could yourself yeah. just because you're not.
0: You don't want them anything to go
3: food.
0: To waste, and you got all that yeah. food there. You might as well make something out of it.
4: Yeah. Keyword cool. waste.
3: This past Sunday, I believe, was a big landmark for me, August 23rd. That's 7 years to the day that I walked across the country.
0: Oh, my goodness.
3: In America.
0: Seven years.
3: Yeah. And it was a Sunday 7 years ago. I'll never forget it. I still can't walk up steps, but oh well.
1: It was for a good cause, Tom.
3: Yeah, and that started the whole Commander Tom thing on the radio here at WPDH, bringing you veteran news every week. So,
0: it's been 7 years that we've been doing this, Tom.
3: It seems long and short at the same time. You know, I still remember, like, memories of that day and that the walk of the summer of 2019, but... Boy, it seems like a lifetime ago, too. So
0: yeah, well, and throughout all those years, Tom, I mean, just think of all of the stories that you've been able to tell on the radio and all of the organizations we've been able to highlight. Yeah. And you've brought the the voice of the veteran to so many people who weren't really aware. I mean, myself included. I mean, I knew veterans and, I knew that, there were some issues and things like that. I had no idea all of the resources, all of the people that were involved and just all the dedicated stories. It's really been eye-opening for me and a lot of our listeners. So
3: I appreciate that.
0: Happy 7th anniversary with us, Tom.
3: I appreciate that. So lucky 7.
0: Yeah.
3: Finally, just before we go, I want to, bring up the Tommy Zerhellen Fund. If you're just tuning in, the Tommy Zerhellen Fund was started after I got back from Walk Cross Country. Dutchess County has a Tommy Zerhellen Fund. It's a fund for emergency purposes for all veterans who live in Dutchess County, veterans, families. So up to $750, I believe, for your washer breaks, or whatever, your car breaks down, something like that, repairs. So emergency needs, and you can just access that. Just go to DutchessNY.gov. Click on veterans and you'll see the form right there for I believe it's the Tommy Zerhellen Fund.
0: Yeah, take advantage of that. That's what that money's for.
3: Hey, I'm bringing it up because you use it or you lose it, right? And we want that thing to keep going. So if you're a veteran in Dutchess County and needs a little boost, definitely go to DutchessNY.gov and click on the link.
0: All right, Tom, thanks for everything.
3: Thanks, y'all. And Ranger Pudding, I'm going to go make some. I'm going to find an MRE and get the extra. Maybe they have Ranger Pudding at the fair.
0: Maybe. I think it's deep fried Ranger pudding.
3: Speaking of, I'm leaving right now to go up there. I got to wait in line for my 4-H milkshake.
0: All right. Mm.
3: The line's probably around the parking lot by now. So.
0: They go pretty fast, though. They got it down to a system.
3: Not fast enough for me, let me tell you.
0: Well, that's why you got to get two. All right. Thanks, Tom. We'll talk to you next week.
3: Talk to you next week.
0: All right.
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0: All right, listen, I got to pop out a little early, but Jan will be next with the news with Bobby Welver. We got the Listener of the Day contest, Robin Taylor, all coming up. So stick around. I'll see you guys tomorrow.
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0: Ozzy with Shot in the Dark on 101.5 WPDH. And we have no idea what time it is because all of our clocks are different. But we're going to go with it's about 9:02 here in the studio. And it's 65 degrees out there in Poughkeepsie. The sun is shining. It's going to be a beautiful day today with a high of 81. Christina had to pop out, but I'm sure the roads look just fine. 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
1: Hello. Here are the headlines that are trending now at Hudson Valley Post. An Orange County man is facing murder and arson charges after police say that he killed his father and then set fire to his Greenville home. This happened earlier this month. Police say that 32-year-old Thomas Ryan killed his 7-year-old father, Robert, before allegedly setting fire to his father's home and fleeing in his father's vehicle. Ryan was later found in Schoharie County after a multi-day search and later charged with 5 felonies. He's officially out of the hospital and now being held in Orange County Jail without bail. 2 people, shockingly, only suffered minor injuries after a train hit an SUV at a crossing in Catskill. The crash happened Tuesday morning, where the vehicle was struck on the passenger side and pushed about 100 feet. Both occupants were able to get out of the SUV on their own, and no members on the train were injured. The cause of the crash remains under investigation. New Yorkers will still have the chance to celebrate Dolly Parton's life when her Broadway musical opens up later this year. Dolly, a true original musical, will begin preview performances on December 7th at the St. James Theater in New York City. It's going to tell the story of Dolly's life in her own words and through her songs. Among the hits that will be featured in the musical are I Will Always Love You, Jolene, and 9 to 5. It will also have new songs that Dolly wrote just for the show. Dolly recently said that she worked on as many as 14 before narrowing it down. And finally, a large number of New Yorkers, they're going to the movies at 3 a.m.
0: Why?
1: To see The Odyssey. It is that popular.
0: And I should go?
1: So hard to get tickets at a lot of places. New Yorkers say that they're waking up at about 2 a.m. Wow. Others say they're not sleeping at all to go see Christopher Nolan's new movie. It's happening at The Odyssey at IMAX at the Lincoln Square on the Upper West Side. Tickets are so hard to get that they're reselling for $1,000.
0: Oh my God.
1: Imagine that, paying over $1,000 to see a movie at 3 a.m.
0: I would not do that. There is no movie I'd pay $1,000 for. I'm not even sure there's a concert I'd pay $1,000 each for.
2: Am I on?
0: You're on now.
2: Okay,
0: hello,
2: so,
0: Robin.
2: Hi, guys. I know this, I'm so shallow, but The Odyssey sounds so boring. Like, to me, I know so many of my friends are like, oh, I've got to see The Odyssey, and I have to see it in IMAX, and I have to see it. And I'm like, oh, my God, you couldn't pay me $1,000 to sit and watch it. I just know me. I know myself.
1: I will say, best movie I've seen in years, since before COVID, I think. And I've heard from a lot of other people who all agree the same.
2: I just hate that kind of movie. That it's like, ugh. I know everybody hates me for that. And I'm super shallow.
1: I didn't find it boring at
2: all. Did you see it, Jana?
0: I have not seen it, but I will say I do want to see it only because I remember my mom used to teach like Greek mythology at one point. And so I just want to see it. I never read the book, though, I will say.
2: I never did either. It's my worst category on Jeopardy is Greek mythology. So maybe I should go see it, but I just have...
0: You wouldn't stay locked in for that long if it's not your thing. It's not my thing.
2: I wouldn't stay. I would be asleep probably within 20 minutes.
1: Not my thing either, and I was captivated. So
2: I guess I get captivated by the Macarena.
1: It's a phenomenal dance. It's still around.
2: Very different. Yeah. Yeah.
0: Oh, Bobby.
1: Well, New Yorkers, they're showing up with Red Bulls. Some say that they're power napping beforehand, and one person was even spotted buying a wheelchair to score accessible seating at a sold out show because they had the wheelchair seating.
0: That's so unethical.
1: Yeah, they had to buy a wheelchair just to go to the show. Experts see that blockbuster movie going now feels like scoring concert tickets or limited sneaker drops. AMC. They've been running these 3 a.m. screenings for weeks, but they admitted that they did not think there was going to be this much of a demand. Movie theaters, they were supposed to be dead, but appears nobody told New Yorkers. You can get news updates all day at HudsonValleyPost.com or using your Hudson Valley Post and PDH mobile apps.
0: Thank you, Bobby. And you can get music here all day. 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Good morning.

0: Petty, You Wreck Me on 101.5 WPDH, the home of rock and roll. Let's see, what time is it now? It's 9:15 and it's 61 degrees in Poughkeepsie. The sun is shining. It's going to be 81 today, so we've got a nice day ahead. Robin, you'll appreciate this. You'll appreciate that. And we didn't get to talk about it. So I made arguably the best Dollar Tree purchase ever yesterday. Do you know what that is that you're holding, Robin Taylor?
1: It's a turntable with a record on it.
0: Guess what that record is? No, it doesn't have words. It's a coaster. That is a coaster set of four coasters in a little turntable with record.
1: Oh, my God. That's the cutest adorable. Thing ever. You got that at Dollar Tree?
0: Dollar Tree.
1: For a dollar?
0: $1.25. But damn good. Yeah, I got two of them.
1: You got that at the $1.25 tree?
0: Yeah, would you like one?
1: Well,
0: I got two because I figured maybe one of my radio friends would like it.
1: They're so cute. I mean, that's like so... That's really cute, Jen.
0: I was really excited about it. I regrettably went to Dollar Tree with my mother. She gave me a call and she said, hey, I got to get some gift bags and some cards for your nephews. I was like, oh, man. I said, fine, I'll go. I've got nothing to do. And then standing in the checkout, that was there.
1: It's like the perfect radio person coasters.
0: Perfect. I was like,
1: except
0: who made
1: that
0: this?
1: Actual radio people are just too lazy to use coasters. But
0: well, and I always have 75 drinks in here. So
1: you're going to use coasters in here? These are for using coasters in here?
0: Yeah, I'm using one over here, Robin.
2: Nice. I noticed that, yeah.
1: Okay, I'll use one too then.
0: Yay!
2: Pass me one. I'll use it as well.
0: I feel like the kid at school where my mom like sent me with something that was kind of dorky, but then my friends all love it.
1: Did anyone have that happen to them? China Banana, that was a great buy.
0: I feel much more vindicated. Boris was slightly excited, but not as excited.
1: Really?
0: Yeah, I thought it was a great purchase. He was surprised at Dollar Tree fact too, though.
2: Yeah,
1: and that's a really good $25. I can't believe it.
0: All right, I'm gonna post a picture of these on the WPDH Facebook so everyone can see what we're talking about. And if you love records, go to Dollar Tree. It's so cute.
1: You got two of these?
0: I'm gonna give you one. It's still in the box.
1: God, I love these. This is awesome.
0: Well, I've done a good deed today. Now I feel happy. Everyone's smiling. It's a good day. We'll be right back. We've still got more of the Boris List show for just an hour on the way. We've got the Listener of the Day contest and rock news coming up. So stick around.
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0: 2 is September 13th as we welcome John Fogerty and Steve Winwood for the Legacy Tour at Bethel Woods. 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

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Jamaica from Led Zeppelin. Do not say Dire Maker. People will laugh at you. It's Jamaica. And if you notice, it's got a real reggae sound to it, too. And that one goes out to Artie today. For Dennis in Highland, we heard Since You've Been Gone from Rainbow. It's all about you today. Listener's Choice Wednesday. We got some Rolling Stones on the way, some Queen on the way. And we're hanging out on this Wednesday. Me

0: and Hopkins.
1: I have heard many DJs say Dire Maker, many stations across the country.
0: Jermaker.
1: Oh, yeah. It is Jermaker.
0: It is Jermaker.
1: We used to have the physical playlist with the copy we'd get from the old boss. It said, in parentheses, pronounced like Jermaker.
0: J-E-R. Yes. Did they somebody finally wrote that down to
1: yes.
0: say that?
1: Because yes.
0: I remember seeing an interview with Robert Plant, and he said, we used to laugh at the Americans who would say Dire Maker. So, okay.
1: At least it's not like the guy. We had a guy that worked here
0: Everybody's laughing at Americans anyway now.
1: We had a guy that worked here many years ago doing weekends. When the levee breaks, he said, when the leaves break.
0: Really?
1: I don't know how you got that, but we all make mistakes. I get that. We all do.
0: Okay, well, we also had one, a DJ here years ago that we were doing one of our like A to Z's, and it was Jerry Garcia Sugary. Mm-hmm. And I swear to God, he backsold it as sugar free. And I don't, and he was not making a joke. He really thought it was sugar free.
1: So. The healthier Jerry.
0: That's funny. Okay, we're coming back. 101.5 WPDH, the home of rock and roll.
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9: Sunny skies today with a high around 80. Tonight, increasing clouds, low in the low 60s. 71 right now in Poughkeepsie. 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

0: 101.5 WPDH, the home of rock and roll. Queen and David Bowie under pressure for Gina in Middletown today. And the Rolling Stones, you can't always get what you want. Guess what? The person that requested that, Dave, did get what he wants. And we got looking up, like, Hopkins is like, hey, what's the story behind this song? And I'm like, I don't know. I think it's about, like, not always being able to get what you want. So we looked it up. We looked it up. And it started, like, the whole drugstore line with Mr. Jimmy. And he wasn't, there was a guy, a local, at this drugstore in, I think it was Minnesota. Mick Jagger was standing behind, and they didn't have any cherry cola. So the guy said, you got to get a regular cola. And Mr. Jimmy turned around and looked at Mick and said, well, you can't always get what you want. And I guess the line stuck with him, and he wrote, you can't always get what you want. But if you try sometimes.
1: You're right, yeah.
0: Yeah, but I mean, he made it much more about love and politics and the world we live in. However, it's a great line and a great song. Rolling Stones on 101.5 WPDH. Almost time for me to head out of here. You know what we're doing tomorrow? We're doing songs with bodies of water. Like, let me give you an example. We'll be playing Led Zeppelin, The Ocean. So we're going to do, like, a lot of river songs and you know, water and creek and fun stuff like that. I'm looking forward to it. I'm sure the show will go swimmingly.
1: What about puddles?
0: We will not be playing Puddle of Mud tomorrow.
1: By the way, coming up after the commercial break, we have Eddie Money doing Shakin', a song about Shakin'.
0: About Shakin'.
1: Yeah, about Shakin', yeah.
0: That's what that is all that song is about.
1: What is the story? You can't always get what you want. It's so elaborate, and the characters and all of Mick's accounts. And Robin just looks at me as well. It's about not getting what you want. And we look it up, and
0: it's basically about that. So have a great day. Hopefully you will get what you want. We're going to have a nice one. Thank you so much for listening. I'll catch you back here tomorrow. Don't forget, we got a whole lot of lunch coming up at noon. 845-471-WPDH. Peace.
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song by Def Leppard called Foolin', which is probably about fooling. That's where we're going today. It's the home of rock and roll, 101.5 WPDH, about heartbreak and loneliness and emotional vulnerability after a failed relationship. It is Hopkins. How you guys doing today? We got 40 minutes of nonstop rock, more Tedeschi Trucks Band tickets. Bethel Woods from Monday's show will get you there. Coming up next hour.

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We'll send this out to everyone listening on the mobile app in the town of Slapout, Oklahoma, located in Beaver County. That can't be a real place, Slapout, Oklahoma. A small town.

As Pink Floyd, 101.5 WPDH. Some couples shared some of their stories and accounts of some of the worst wedding gifts they ever received, and a bride said that someone gave her a discount for counseling, couples counseling, which is like, okay, that's not very encouraging for people who are going to tie the knot. What are you trying to say?

0: Nickelback, How You Remind Me, is the home of rock and roll, 101.5 WPDH. Nickelback became one of the biggest things in rock and on the radio back in the early 2000s. Remember, like, when Spider-Man was, like, one of the biggest movies this summer? Well, you think back to one of the earlier Spider-Mans with Tobey Maguire, which was, like, 2002, and that song with Chad Kroeger and Josie Scott from Saliva, Hero. They played that nonstop. So it becomes a big hit for the band, but also there's always going to be some sort of, like, backlash. So that became, like, the in thing to do. The cool thing to do is bash on Nickelback. And people online were especially bad about it, just going off on the band. And Chad Kroeger, I mean, he's a bit of a rock star. He'll tell you that. He would kind of try to deflect some of the criticism. He's like, well, we don't really take ourselves too seriously, which wasn't entirely true. It got so bad. There was a review in the Boise, Idaho Weekly, their paper, reviewing one of their records. And the record review simply said, "Don't listen here." Which... that was not really helping matters, but Nickelback has survived the storm, and they're still around, they're still making music and touring, and there are people who do like them. We got a whole lot of lunch and also Tedeschi Trucks Band tickets. That's coming up next hour.
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4: 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This afternoon, partly cloudy, highs in the upper 70s, lows in the 60s tonight. Tomorrow in the 80s, chance of thunderstorms in the afternoon for Thursday. Get all your forecast details on the PDH mobile app.
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0: Boston, more than a feeling on the home of rock and roll, 101.5, it is WPDH. Now, if you're feeling some cool astronomy stuff, sky watching, just like to look at cool stuff in the night sky, we had this partial lunar eclipse tomorrow night, late tomorrow night into early Friday morning. Over 96% of the moon is going to be covered. Starting at about 10 o'clock tomorrow night into the peak hours, which will be Friday morning early at about 12:13 a.m. Of course, I look at the weather forecast, and sure enough, tomorrow afternoon, thunderstorms possible. Maybe some heavy and severe thunderstorms, according to the forecast. And maybe overnight clearing late, probably as the eclipse is coming to an end. So closer to the dawn hours, we always tend to get shut out of these cool things like eclipses and meteor showers and rocket launches because it's always cloudy in this area of the country, unfortunately. But if you have any good shots by tomorrow, you can always send us your photos through the mobile app at WPDH.com. We got a whole lot of lunch coming up here and Tedeschi Trucks tickets at about 12:50. We'll be doing that.
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1: That's right, it's time for a Whole Lotta Lunch. 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
2: WPDH, you sitting here talking about slap out Oklahoma. I had to look it up. Population 4.
1: Well, I want to think that at least one of those four people is listening to us right now, somehow. That'd be like one-fourth of the town.
2: That would be like 25% of your entire population is listening to us. That's
1: yes, sir.
2: Good claim. So, can I make a request? I want to hear Tom Petty, Stop Dragging My Heart Around.
1: All right, who's this?
2: My name is David, and I'm suffering my 27th year wedding anniversary today.

0: Suffering 27 years of marriage. Dave, for Dave right there. Stop dragging my heart around. Stevie Nicks and Tom Petty. It's 101.5 WPTH. Your request. We're doing it here with a whole lot of lunch. Hello.
1: Hey, Hopkins. It's Amy Mack.
0: Hey, Amy. What's going on?
1: I took a walk the other day down to a convenience store and walked home.
0: You did what?
1: I took a walk down to a convenience store, which is down the block.
0: Oh, you took a walk. Okay.
1: I'm like, I had nothing else to do. Can I hear anything? Is it Bowie?

0: Chris and Brewster, it's Nirvana Lithium, 101.5 WPDH. It is the home of rock and roll. PDH, hello.
1: Hello, we got some wood at Home Depot.
0: You got wood at Home Depot. All right, how you doing, Ryan?
1: I want to request some Aerosmith from their 1993 album. I want to request the Get a Grip song. It has that burping sound at the intro, Get a Grip.
0: Has a burping sound?
1: Yes.
0: Can you burp?
1: I looked it up on YouTube.

0: Nice long song for your lunch hour. Some Outlaws, 101.5 WPDH. It is the home of rock and roll. So we got those Tedeschi Trucks tickets coming up for the Monday show coming to Bethel Woods. We'll get you there a little bit later in the hour.
1: Hey, Hopkins, it's Chuck from Jeffersonville. How you doing, my friend?
0: Hey, what's up, man? How you doing?
1: Oh, hanging in there. I don't know if you saw the request on the app, but yeah, I'm excited to go to Ducks Fair tonight and seeing 38 Special, just like back in the day.
0: All right, cool. I'll get that on for you, buddy, okay?
1: All right, bud. Hey, you sound, and like I said, you sounded terrific. My chemo update, I just did 35 rounds. Going to be doing 36 next week.
0: Oof, best of luck to you, man. We're thinking about you.
1: And thinking about you guys. And thank you for keeping rock and roll. And thank you for keeping my spirits up. You guys are great. I really appreciate you guys.
0: We appreciate you. We'll have that 38 special request coming up after the break.
2: 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And tonight, for folks

0: 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I got something else for you. I must be talking about Brad Gillis. You know him from Night Ranger and also his time playing with the legendary late Ozzy Osbourne. We'll also celebrate the news of Triumph returning to the road this fall, and we'll talk about some fun rockiversaries as well. It's Matt Wardlaw. 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
5: 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Highs around 80 this afternoon. Mixture of sun clouds, 60s overnight. Chance of thunderstorms tomorrow afternoon for Thursday. Highs in the lower 80s. Get all your forecast details on the PDH mobile app.
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1: Professor Travis in New Windsor, The Clash. Should I stay or should I go? It's 101.5 WPDH. It is the home of rock and roll. Later on this afternoon, Tigman's got some more wrestling tickets. Awesome Championship Wrestling for October 17th at the Convention Center in Poughkeepsie. We'll get you there with the mystery riff. So what we got for you right here, right now, Tedeschi Trucks Band coming to Bethel Woods for a Monday night show, August 31st. We'll open up the phone lines and take caller 10 845 471 WPDH. We've got your concert tickets. Who wants them?
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Here's Allison Chains, Man the Box.

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Art very busy. They released the documentary In My Voice on the life and journey of Ann Wilson back in the spring. And also, they just released new music, first new record in about 10 years. 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

Supertram, give a little bit. 101.5 WPDH. It is the home of rock and roll. So have you heard of these flock cameras that are going up all over the country? Very controversial topic. So at the city council in San Diego, a guy dressed up as Darth Vader appeared before the council in costume, defending the flock cameras, saying this is what the Empire and the Emperor would want. Obviously, someone kind of poking fun of the process.

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It's summer in the HV with 101.5

0: Stones and Jumping Jack Flash, 101.5 WPDH. It is the home of rock and roll. Mick Jagger, like many in the music and entertainment world, sharing his thoughts, memories, and condolences of the late Dolly Parton. Dolly, of course, part of the Rock and Roll Hall of Fame, as we mentioned before, and her record Rock Star, many great duets with huge stars, came out about 3 years ago. She wanted to do Satisfaction with Mick and Keith of the Stones. Unfortunately, a scheduling conflict came up, so she was not able to work with them. Singers Pink and Brandi Carlile instead did Satisfaction on the record with Dolly. But you could read all the stories and great accounts of the late Dolly Parton at WPDH.com. Not just a country star. She definitely touched the lives of many across many genres of music. It is Hopkins. Dutchess County Fair continues. You could earn yourself an extra golden key for the big Harley giveaway coming up on September the 27th at O'Toole's. Sign up tonight, the first of our three 50th anniversary concert. 38 special will be hitting the stage. So go check it out.
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7: 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Rest of the afternoon is going to be partly cloudy. Highs in the 80s, lows in the 60s tonight. Chance of thunderstorms tomorrow afternoon. Highs in the lower 80s for Thursday. Get all your forecast details on the PDH mobile app.
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0: Soundgarden fell on Black Days, home of rock and roll. It's 101.5 WPDH. Surviving members of Soundgarden performing at the halftime show for the Seattle Seahawks home opener at Lumen Field on Wednesday, September the 9th, with the Patriots in town. You have Mike McCready on guitar from Pearl Jam joining them. Also, Taylor Momsen for the Pretty Reckless doing the vocals. Should be good. WPDH.com. Tickman's up next. Wrestling tickets. Awesome Championship Wrestling Mischief Night will get you there to the MGN Convention Center. 420, get the mystery riff going. Just guess the name of the song and the artist, and you'll be on your way to check out some pro wrestling. More requests from the 5 o'clock hour and the Big Hair Scare. And Tigman with the stage announcement for 38 Special, the first of three of our 50th anniversary shows happening at the Dutchess County Fairgrounds in Rhinebeck. You guys enjoy the rest of the afternoon. We're back tomorrow for Vinyl Vault Thursday. See ya.
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Mike, Carlson, Mackenzie, Coop, Tobin, Robin, Boris. 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

Scorpions, 101.5 WPDH, the home of rock and roll. Kicking things off for a Wednesday afternoon. What's up? You got Tig Man. I'll be out later today at the Dutchess County Fair in Rhinebeck. I'll tell you about that coming up.

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0: Offspring Self-Esteem, 101.5 WPDH, the home of rock and roll. Yeah, the 180th Dutchess County Fair going on in Rhinebeck. Can't wait to get over there later on today. I'm going to be there from 5 to 7 p.m. And, of course, we're all gearing up for tonight. 38 special, one of our three WPDH 50th anniversary concerts that we got lined up. This is the first one tonight. Going to be a great show at 38 Special playing the grandstand at the Dutchess County Fair. Hope to see you out there later today. I'm going to be at the PDH tent from 5 to 7 p.m. And I understand the WPDH Rock and Roll Boombox has made a return, and it's at the fair. So I'll be right there with the PDH Rock and Roll Boombox. You can't miss us there. Dutchess County Fair in Rhinebeck. Looking forward to it. Follow me on social media at Radio Tigman.
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2: 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Sunny skies, high 81 today. Perfect weather for the Dutchess County Fair in Rhinebeck. Tonight, a few clouds, overnight low around 63. Thursday, looks like thunderstorms, with highs around 82. Get weather info anytime on your PDH mobile app.
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0: Foreigner 101.5 WPDH, the home of rock and roll. Heard they put on a great show over the weekend this past Sunday at SPAC, Saratoga Springs. A bunch of my friends were there for the Double Trouble, Double Vision Tour. Foreigner and Lynyrd Skynyrd. Well, we're at the Dutchess County Fair this week. I'm looking forward to being there later on this afternoon, 5 to 7 p.m. You'll find me at the PDH tent there. And tonight, WPDH presents 38 Special in the grandstand for the first of three WPDH 50th anniversary concerts. There's other WPDH live music at the fair this week, including tomorrow night, the Heart Journey tribute, Journey from the Heart. And then on Friday night, the amazing, incredible Almost Queen and their Queen tribute, one of the best tribute bands you'll ever see. So lots of fun to be had at the Dutchess County Fair in Rhinebeck. See you later on today. Coming up next at 3, it's the 3 o'clock block.
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0: 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I want to take a minute to give a shout out to my good friend Joe O'Connor and his team at O'Connor and Partners. 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
16: 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Done. 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

Def Leppard, Photograph 101.5 WPDH, the home of rock and roll. Kicking off the 3 o'clock block, Pyromania, one of the great rock album covers of all time, of course. The graphic artist Andy Airfix illustrated the skyscraper under attack from an unknown force. That was the cover of Pyromania. Another big album, The Who's Next, which features the band in front of a giant slab.

over here, good things come in threes. This is the 3 o'clock block for the WPDH workforce.

0: Beatles, Sgt. Pepper's Lonely Hearts Club Band, 101.5 WPDH, the home of rock and roll, one of the most famous album covers ever created. It was designed by Peter Blake and Jan Howarth. They collected 57 photographs and 9 wax figures, including those of the early Beatles, for the colorful collage on the Sgt. Pepper's Lonely Hearts Club Band sleeve. It's inseparable from the music and one of the greatest rock cover albums of all time. And that's what we're featuring all this week as we conclude this theme at the end of the week here for the 3 o'clock block segment.
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0: 5 WPDH, the home of rock and roll. Don't forget the WPDH 50th anniversary concert at Bethel Woods. Going to be held over 2 days in September. We got John Fogerty and Steve Winwood, September 13th. Ringo Starr and his all-star band on the 25th. Tickets on sale. 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Tigman with you. Going to be at the Dutchess County Fair in Rhinebeck. I'll be there from 5 to 7 p.m. this afternoon.
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0: Right here in the Hudson Valley, featuring the Hellenic Dancers of New Jersey. 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
3: 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Sunny skies, high 81 today. Tonight, a few clouds, overnight low 63. Thunderstorms and a high of 82 for Thursday. Get weather info anytime on your PDH mobile app.
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0: Hudson Valley, big news. 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

Peace of Mind off the debut album released 50 years ago this week. Yeah, August 25th, 1976, the release of that amazing debut album from Boston, one of the best-selling albums of all time. The album, let me give you the facts here. 17 million copies sold in the U.S. alone, 17 times platinum. And it was a top five Billboard album and just a huge album. So, yeah, happy 50th anniversary, Boston.

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Inside 40 minutes of rock, it's the home of rock and roll, 101.5 WPDH. We won't have the mystery riff today because I got to get up to the Dutchess County Fair in Rhinebeck, but we will have traffic with Matt Warden for Adrian Watson coming up. There ain't nothing like old school VH.

0: WPDH, the home of rock and roll. It's Tig Man. No mystery riff today. That'll return tomorrow. 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Let's see how the roads are this afternoon with Matt Ward in for Adrian Watson.
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2: 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Lots of folks going over to the Dutchess County Fair, Route 9 and Rhinebeck. You've got slowdowns, 199 eastbound side into the Kingston-Rhinecliff Bridge coming in towards Berber Road. And we did have a crash reported on Route 9 south heading out 84. Watch for that in Fishkill. 199 westbound side at 308. We had a crash in that spot. That's been cleared. And you've got some slowdowns on 44 East coming into the Mid-Hudson Bridge. 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
3: Scorpions were with us on last night's program, and tonight, for folks that love 80s rock and roll and a good guitar hero, I got something else for you. I must be talking about Brad Gillis. You know him from Night Ranger and also his time playing with the legendary late Ozzy Osbourne. We'll also celebrate the news of Triumph returning to the road this fall, and we'll talk about some fun rockiversaries as well. 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
10: Partly cloudy skies for tonight. Overnight low around 63. Thursday looks like thunderstorms for the afternoon and a high of 82. Get weather info anytime on your PDH mobile app.
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7: 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Lots of folks going over to the Dutchess County Fair, Route 9 and Rhinebeck. You've got slowdowns, 199 eastbound side into the Kingston-Rhinecliff Bridge coming in towards River Road. And we did have a crash reported on Route 9 south heading out 84. Watch for that in Fishkill. 199 westbound side at 308. We had a crash in that spot. That's been cleared. And you've got some slowdowns on 44 east coming into the Mid-Hudson Bridge. 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

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Tig Man, 5 o'clock drive home. We're live at the Dutchess County Fair in Rhinebeck. And you can hit me up on the PDH mobile app if you got some requests. But most of this hour is going to be a huge set of 38 special hits. That's what we're doing right now. I decided to do that. I thought it would be a great idea. So we're getting ready for 38 special tonight, presented by WPDH in the grandstand. 7:30 show here at the Dutchess County Fair in Rhinebeck. Get your tickets at the gate. Going to be awesome tonight. Let's do another one here from 38 special. PDH.

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0: 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Also did Fantasy Girl, Like No Other Night, Back Where You Belong, Second Chance, Hold On Loosely, Rocking Into the Night. Great set there. You know you're going to hear all those favorites tonight when 38 Special performs in the grandstand there. Right here at the Dutchess County Fair in Rhinebeck. So stop on by. Get your tickets for the show tonight. 7:30 p.m. they go on. Got to thank our sponsors, Rutberg, Breslow Personal Injury Law, Ulster Savings, and MHA of Dutchess County. It's Tig Man here live at the 180th Dutchess County Fair in Rhinebeck, New York. We got our staff here, including Tony Merch, Tony Cicero from Created With Love Boutique. She's selling the T-shirts to benefit Sparrow's Nest. We got those cool designs with the Metallica, Aerosmith, and Ozzy fonts. So, yeah, some really cool PDH shirts going to a great cause there as we help out Sparrow's Nest. We also have stuff you can sign up for. The 50th anniversary concert at Bethel Woods with Ringo Starr and his all-star band, September 25th. You can enter to win a golden key to win that golden anniversary Harley from O'Toole's Harley-Davidson. Also, a $2,000 travel voucher from Dutchess Beer. That and many more things. Oh, also ACW wrestling tickets for Mischief Night, their next big event, October 17th at the MJN Center in Poughkeepsie. So lots of stuff for you to win. Come on by and see us here at the Dutchess County Fair with the home of rock and roll. 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
2: Thanks, Tig Man. This report is sponsored by Duncan. Do watch for a crash along Route 9. This is just north of the Mid-Hudson Bridge in Poughkeepsie. You've got extra slowdowns as a result. Meanwhile, the traffic bound for the fair is going to be extra heavy getting over to the Dutchess County Fair. Route 9 in Rhinebeck, eastbound 199, Kingston-Rhinecliff Bridge. Extra slow coming into River Road and 9 north into 9G. That's been all jammed up, too. 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

0: 2 is September 13th as we welcome John Fogerty and Steve Winwood for the Legacy Tour at Bethel Woods. 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
13: 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I want to take a minute to give a shout out to my good friend Joe O'Connor and his team at O'Connor & Partners. 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Joe and his team will fight for you with everything they've got, just like they do for all of us here in the community. 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
15: Partly cloudy tonight, overnight low 63. Thunderstorms, it looks like, for Thursday, high 82. Get weather info anytime on your PDH mobile app.
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0: are here at the Dutchess County Fair in Rhinebeck, and we got Michael Babcock here, who we talk to each year here at the fair. Always good to see you, Michael.
1: Always good to see you. This is like a reoccurring thing, Tig.
0: It is, and we have a fun time with it, and thank you for the glass of wine. We're sitting here in these director chairs here at your booth. Beautiful setup, yeah.
1: Thank you. After 25 years, you'd think we know how to do it.
0: We're still learning.
1: I'm slow but steady.
0: Hey, that's good. Hudson Valley Wine and Food Fest is coming up. Great event. 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And, of course, you're with WineRacks.com.
1: 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We went to the Aspen Wine and Food Festival 26 years ago. I came back, told the team, I said, we got to find a wine festival to go to. These things are great.
0: Right.
1: After searching and searching, guess what? None were around. So I said to the team, we're going to do it.
0: So you're one of the first ones to do it, and probably one of the biggest ones now in New York State.
1: We're the biggest one in Northeast.
0: Wow.
1: And then last year, we USA Today did a survey of all the wine festivals in the country, and we came in number 3 in the nation.
0: Wow. Very impressive. Number 3. That's wild.
1: That's pretty wild. We're the only ones in the Northeast. The rest of them are out in California.
0: Wow. It's a great event. People bring their families. People bring their friends. They have a lot of fun. What can we expect this year, and how many vendors are we going to have?
1: There's over 300 vendors.
0: Wow.
1: I think there's like 47 wineries, 30-some distilleries. We have 26 or 27 craft breweries represented. There's all kinds of artisans. We've got a good slate of celebrity chefs going to be doing demos. We do a wine seminar with the Hudson Valley Wine Goddess, Debbie Giacquano. We actually host the Hudson Valley Grape Growers Association's wine contest every year, which happens first thing. They start at 8 o'clock on Saturday, go through noon, and then they award all the wines that are entered, gets the whatever awards they are, they present them right there. So if you're at the event, you get to taste the best wines that have been awarded for the year.
0: That is amazing. And Michael, you've been nice enough to give us, I think, a set of passes here. First come, first serve at the PDH tent today.
1: That's right. Let's see who's got some motivation to come over and see our friends at WPDH. The boombox is there.
0: Yes, it's
1: resurrected.
0: Back.
1: We love it.
0: Oh, it's great to see the boombox again. And if you are the first one to come by, say you want Hudson Valley Wine and Food Festival tickets, you're going to get a pair of tickets.
1: Absolutely. And if you need to buy some really good discounted tickets, come over to Building D. We'll hook you up.
0: All right. Thank you, Michael. Always a pleasure. And thank you for the wine.
1: Thank you,
0: We're enjoying it here. Dutchess County Fair in Rhinebeck with the home of rock and roll, WPDH.
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We got signups for that show, too. Lots of cool things you can win here. So stop and see us here at the Dutchess County Fair, the PDH tent.

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0: Our guest stopping by, my friend Moonbeam Gothica is here, who I remember from back in the day, the Chance days. Didn't you intern at the Chance?
1: Yeah. Yes, I did.
0: Yeah, those were the days, and you're working here at the fair now.
1: Yep, I love it.
0: It's great, right?
1: Yes. Tig Man is the best DJ, and I'm about to turn it over to the best boss ever.
0: Oh, there you go.
2: Hey,
0: who we got here?
2: I'm Rich Wright. I'm a Rhinebeck native, believe it or not.
0: Nice. And Rich, you've been doing this for a long time, right?
2: I've been doing this. I started my first concession here in 1977. We opened the first salad bar ever at the Dutchess County Fair. And I've been coming ever since. And we do multiple events throughout the Eastern Seaboard now.
0: Oh, that is wild. So you do a lot of different fairs?
2: We do fairs, festivals, sporting events, horse shows, air shows. So we're all over. We do high-end catering as well as concessions. And
0: 1977, so we're talking almost 50 years doing this.
2: That's a long time.
0: How old were you when you started?
2: Well, I started working the fair actually when I was 14, and then that

0: got me the taste of the business. I got excited, and I opened my first concession here in 1977, I believe it was.
1: That is awesome. So you're probably one of the longest tenured people here, I would say, probably with concessions.
0: I'm pretty sure there's nobody that's been here longer than me doing food.
1: Exactly. Rich, is this your business, Nick and Benny's American Grill?
0: Yeah, actually, my parent company is called Sugar Shakers because we also do confections, funnel cakes, fried dough, deep-fried Oreos, and fresh-squeezed lemonade. But my real brainchild here is Nick and Benny's American Grill, and that's where we do fresh ground Angus sirloin, 7-ounce burgers, and they're ground fresh daily and hand pressed. And then we also do a vine ripe tomato salad with fresh basil, celery, cucumbers, olive oil, and topped with a little feta cheese, and then fresh cut fries, and then of course soubrette hot dogs. You got to have those.
1: The soubrettes. I'm salivating already listening to all of this. I got to tell you, I also love the limeade here. This is, you know, there's the lemonade and limeade, but the limeade is special to me. I love it.
0: You know what? We a good friend of mine from Italy turned me on to doing lime fizz many, many years ago, and we actually took over his stand, and now we do the fresh squeezed lemonade, and then we do the fresh lime fizz, which is fresh squeezed lime juice, and we make a simple syrup and carbonate it, so it's actually like a fresh lime soda. It's awesome.
1: It's great. And what's the most popular item at Nick and Benny's American Grill?
0: Oh, our burgers are amazing. They're and we have different variety. We have a spice burger, which is with fresh pico and sliced avocado, and then we also have the Audrey burger, which is named after my daughter. That's a traditional bacon and cheese and grilled onions. We can do on that too. And then the Benny burger is after my son. That's grilled onions and cheese. So,
1: it sounds great. We'll definitely be checking you out. Where can we find you here at the fair?
0: Well, just look for the big yellow lemon right on the corner at the entrance of the track, and that's our lemonade stand, lime fizz, and Nick and Benny's is directly next to it. That's where we're doing the fresh ground burgers and the food mall. And the big three, it's red and white tents with three American flags on the top.
1: All right, thank you for joining me, and I appreciate it, and good luck here at the fair this year. I think you don't need it. Everybody comes to see you.
0: No, thank you. Yeah, we have a huge following here, so right. Thank you.
1: Awesome. Thank you for stopping by. Moonbeam, thanks for stopping by with your boss.
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1: You got it. 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
1: 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Tonight, look for partly cloudy skies, overnight low around 63. Thunderstorms for the afternoon for Thursday. Doesn't look good. and a high of 82. Get weather info anytime on your PDH mobile app.
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101.5 WPDH, the home of rock and roll. Wrapping up the big hair scare. Before that, Ozzy off the No More Tears album, 1991, and Time After Time. Yeah, Dutchess County Fair in Rhinebeck, the place to be. Stop by and see us if you get a chance. We're here all week, and you can drop by and purchase one of these cool PDH T-shirts to benefit our friends at Sparrow's Nest, all right? So grab one of those shirts if you can. And that's just about going to do it for me here.

0: has arrived. Thanks for hanging. It's going to bring me over to the grandstand to bring on 38 Special tonight, 7:30 p.m. Hope to see you here at the Dutchess County Fair. Matt Wardlaw up next with the Ultimate Classic Rock Show. 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
2: 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Do we have any lawbreakers in the house tonight? Welcome one and all. Let's get started.

0: Brad Gillis of Night Rangers with us tonight on the program. We're going to hear some Night Rangers stuff as far as the band's origins. Brad will also talk about how he ended up joining Ozzy Osbourne's band after the tragic passing of Randy Rhoads and how he got in full guitar shape to take on that gig. We'll get to Brad in a moment, but it is Matt Wardlaw. Let me take a moment to welcome you into this thing that we do each night in your ears and on the radio. If you've been here with us for any amount of time, you will know we have some fun. And if this is your first time hearing the show, it's possible. Welcome in to this monstrosity that we call, quite accurately, Ultimate Classic Rock.
1: 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We'll see you on the road with the Golden Anniversary Harley from O'Toole's Harley Davidson, O'Connor and Partners, and the Hudson Valley's home of rock and roll for 50 years. 101.5 WPDH.
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0: Boston and more around the bend as we continue with UCR. 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